your cigarette break. 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It's meeting the man of my dreams and then meeting his beautiful wife. And isn't it ironic?

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It's meeting the man of my dreams and then meeting his beautiful wife. And isn't it ironic? 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A little too ironic. And yeah, I really do think.

0: tick tock. But who he? You know it only be the Sunny Chi.
1: And who that?
0: The kin of Errol Flynn, Geechee Suede. I ride up on the wave and pursue the gay blade. Lazima Jackson beat her like she stole something, bruh.
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0: Christ did not completely mask an underlying violence. Knowing that such individuals would be linked by powerful bonding lines not readily available to the common awareness, others might observe such linkages and plot the consequences, but the linked ones would dance to unconscious music.
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And while you niggas talk shit, we count bank figures. I got no time for fake niggas. 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And while you niggas talk shit,

0: That's right. 9-6, bad boy, come on.
1: Just sip some Cristal with these rims. East to West Coast, spread love, that's right.

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It's 5 minutes past the hour, and here are the Natural Born DJs. Let's give the guys some airplay.

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2: Hi, my name's Johnny, and I'd like to hear some more dance music on the radio.
0: Okay, you got it.